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And

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Oh, we just love taking it down from time to time, like that one from Music Soul Child. Half Crazy, of course. If you're celebrating a birthday today, sharing it with Kevin Durant, the NBA star, is 38 years old today. I remember Devante Swing, Jodeci, well, he's 57 years old, believe it or not. 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
2: Sha. 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

0: 139 Woodbrook Yard has found another star. G King's is the fish master taking street level vending into an art that is amazing to taste and beautiful to experience. Roast fish and fried fish that is truly done the Trinidad and Tobago way. 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The fish and chips that you are having today was probably swimming in Las Cuevas last night. 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Roast fish, shrimp, lobster. The roast fish box with the okra, breadfruit, cassava, and purple sweet potato. It's not just a specialty. It's the reason we invited them to Woodbrook Yard. We feel like we want to crown him the roast fish champion, but that is for you to decide. We are celebrating roast fish and the fish fry from G King at 139 Woodbrook Yard. Yes.
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across the top. 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When last you eat a good alu puri, you ever had chana puri? You ever had pepper roti with shrimp as an evening snack? 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

like Visa, MasterCard, American Express. 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Any day of the week. Come here, give me love. 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

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I'm looking on to the party. The soul of R&B. For tonight, I'm yours. 107.7, Music for Life.

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1: I know you like to play bougie,
0: but what you really need is a good cup of dal. Dal from Central, with the roasted jeera dancing across the top. They have it at Woodbrook Yard. When last you eat a good alu puri? You ever had chana puri? You ever had pepper roti with shrimp as an evening snack? All of this is happening at Roti Republic, 139 Woodbrook Yard. 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Trust me.
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do this? Okay. Now keep in mind that I'm an artist and I'm sensitive about moderation. So y'all be nice about it. All right. Sisters, how y'all feel? Brothers, y'all all right? All right. See how y'all groove to this.

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0: roast fish, shrimp, lobster. The roast fish box with the okra, breadfruit, cassava, and purple sweet potato. 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

0: 139 Woodbrook Yard has found another star. G Kings is the fish master taking street level vending into an art that is amazing to taste and beautiful to experience. Roast fish and fried fish that is truly done the Trinidad and Tobago way. 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The fish and chips that you are having today was probably swimming in Las Cuevas last night. 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Roast fish, shrimp, lobster. The roast fish box with the okra, breadfruit, cassava, and purple sweet potato. It's not just a specialty. It's the reason we invited them to Woodbrook Yard. We feel like we want to crown him the roast fish champion, but that is for you to decide. We are celebrating roast fish and the fish fry from G King at 139 Woodbrook Yard. Yes.
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0: 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Garo seasoning all the seafood with love. The roast fish choices, kingfish and snapper. 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

Good morning and welcome to it. It's 107.7 Music for Life, the morning show. I'm Michelle. Going to be in your company until 9 this morning. 12 minutes now after the hour of 6 o'clock. It's Wednesday, smack bang, in the middle of the week. Hump day, as some would call it. I see it, you know, half full, closer to the weekend. Good vibes. That's what you get here at the top of the dial. We've got your news feed at the bottom of the hour, but even before that, we're going to check out your headlines, but not before I drop this one from Drake, featuring Wizkid and Kyla, One Dance. 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
3: Dedicate this record to Carnival, to all you brothers taking long trips down south, Virginia, Baltimore, all around the world, and your girl gets this message that you ain't coming back. She's sitting back in a room, the lights is off, she's crying, and then my voice comes in, pow, in the middle of the night, and this is what I told her for you.

107.7 Music for Life, 6:21, time to get a move on. I want to ensure I keep you ahead of the traffic, you know. But regardless, whatever part of the traffic you're going to be at is good vibes. You're going to enjoy it, the classics and today's hits. That's what you get here at the top of the dial. I'm Michelle. It's that time in which we check out headlines. Here's what's happening. Business groups raise concern over the proposed age limit bill. Chamber, beverage, gambling, and event sectors are urging wider consultation. Fangs to sew. Prison terms hit 30 years under proposed alcohol and gambling laws. Top Cop says 8 have been held, 387 patrols since police post launched. Meanwhile, Tobagonians reminisce about Sparrow's All Dem Tobago Girl. And Minister Alexander says US decides who faces visa bans. Meanwhile, Minister Geraldine John accuses Lat of trying to curtail the Prime Minister's free speech. Those are some of the stories making and shaping your world today. We're going to touch on quite a few of them and probably add some more to the list. We've got your news feed in just a bit. But even before that, Maxi Priest, Close to You. I know you're loving this one. That's where you put the windows down and volume up and just enjoy. Still to come, Bobby Brown, lyrical, and more of what you crave musically. Take care of you and yours.

thinking of an incident that took place on Sunday, and it's a reminder because, you know, you have sometimes not just mechanics, but persons at home working on their vehicles, and you have to be so very careful. A 48-year-old errand mechanic, Evans Joshua of Buenos Aires, Capdeville Road, was working on his wife's Toyota Picnic. This was about 4 or 5 in the afternoon, and the car was parked on an incline in the yard, and that's when it rolled and pinned him to the ground. So the wife was calling out to neighbors for help. They came to his assistance. They were able to remove him from beneath the vehicle. He was then taken by ambulance to the Siparia District Health Facility, and that is where he was pronounced dead.

dead on arrival. So you have officers from the Erin Police Station who are investigating, but want to offer condolences to his wife, his family, neighbors, those who would have known him. Really unfortunate incident that would have taken place, but it's a reminder of how cautious we need to be when working on vehicles. Really, really unfortunate. So here now, we get ready for your newsfeed. That's just around the bend. Keep it right here at the top of the dial, 107.7.

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1: The Trinidad and Tobago Police Service destroyed an estimated $1.6 billion worth of illegal narcotics at the Carony cremation site on Tuesday, with top cop Alistair Guevaro calling the public demonstration an act of accountability and transparency. The drugs, seized in multiple operations dating back to as far as 2005, included over 3 tons of cocaine valued at $1.4 billion, $156 million worth of marijuana, almost 5 kilos of ecstasy and heroin valued at $13 million. WASA says the planned maintenance shutdown of the Point Lisas desalination plant is continuing on schedule, with water supply disruptions affecting parts of central and south Trinidad. The shutdown, which began on Monday, is currently on schedule to end at noon on Sunday. However, WASA says full supply restoration will take up to 24 to 48 hours.

0: A team from the Prison Officers Association met with the Chief Personnel Officer on Tuesday to discuss the calculation and payment of overtime for second division officers, including recovery days, weekends, and public holidays. The association raised concerns about inconsistencies in the administration's application of the 2012 overtime policy and differences in how overtime is being calculated. It said both sides agreed to review the relevant policies and historical records before a follow-up meeting in mid-October. 40 packs of cigarettes, 3 cell phones, and 4 improvised weapons were confiscated during a search at the maximum security prison yesterday morning. The prison service says the items were likely brought into the prison compound by drones. One inmate is expected to be charged as investigations continue. And a Chinese artificial intelligence company is reviewing its safety systems after researchers found they could get 2 of its AI models to provide information about making biological weapons and carrying out assassinations. Security firm MindGuard says the Kimi models were tricked into bypassing their safety restrictions. Researchers also found that one model could potentially be used to carry out cyber attacks. Moonshot, the company behind Kimi, says it is working with researchers to address the concerns. Well, there you have it. That's a look at what's happening now. Do stay with us, more ahead.
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2: I know you like to play bougie,
1: but what you really need is a good cup of dal. Dal from Central, with the roasted jeera dancing across the top. They have it at Woodbrook Yard. When last you eat a good aloo puri? You ever had chana puri? You ever had pepper roti with shrimp as an evening snack? All of this is happening at Roti Republic, 139 Woodbrook Yard. You deserve a good roti. 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
4: What at the same time? Same

if you're going to be heading to Tobago Carnival, good news for you, Cal Caribbean Airlines, they have added 7,000 more seats. It's ramping up capacity for the 5th annual Tobago Carnival. The festival, which is scheduled for October 30th and will run until November 1st, it's a major revenue earner for tourism stakeholders and a marquee event on the island's calendar. So revelers, they were having challenges. They were complaining about the inability to get to the island as flights were completely booked months ago, while ferry tickets for peak period would have been sold out 24 hours after becoming available 2 weeks ago. So in a media release on Tuesday, Cal said additional domestic flights were added for the period October 15th to October 3rd, November 3rd rather. So October 15th to November 3rd, it added flights now available for sale, and it looked forward to welcoming locals as well as foreigners to the carnival. The development comes after you had advocacy by Secretary of Tourism Zarisha Hackett following concerns over the limited number of seats on the air as well as sea bridge for the carnival. Now, the Port Authority also promised to announce sailings of the Buku Reef and Trinidad and Tobago Spirit fast ferries for the carnival. Both vessels were not initially listed on service for October. So well done there. Yeah, I know you're excited about that. If you're hoping to get through, or GT as they would say, you have a chance. Don't sleep on it. 107.7, just about 15 minutes away from the hour of 7 o'clock. It's Wednesday, middle of the week. Yeah.

0: We are now just 4 minutes away from 7 o'clock. Yeah, 4 minutes. It is now 6:56 in the morning. And that time check came to you courtesy Friskies here on 107.7 Music for Life. 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

know the proposal has been made in terms of raising or possibly raising the age limit with regards to drinking and gambling and that sort of thing from 18 to possibly 25. And the Trinidad and Tobago Chamber of Industry and Commerce and also the Trinidad and Tobago Beverage Alcohol Alliance, they're calling for the proposed legislation to raise the legal age for alcohol consumption to be put on hold. So basically, they want to ensure that there's wider consultation taking place before Parliament proceeds with this. And you have to think about it. Various things are raising. Various things are taking place economically as well. So then, if for that sector, a certain portion of possible customers are now out because the age limit is raised. All right, so I could understand the wider consultation being needed, but the two organizations, they're urging consideration of a joint select committee to examine the evidence surrounding the proposed age threshold, penalties and enforcement capacity, as well as possible unintended consequences. The two organizations are among several business groups across the retail, entertainment and gaming sectors, now raising questions about the practical implications of the proposed legislation that would increase the legal age for alcohol and tobacco from 18 to 21 while raising the minimum age for gambling and cannabis to 25. So Monday, this is when it would have been announced by Prime Minister Kamala Prasad Bisesa that the United National Congress government will bring legislation to Parliament seeking to amend several laws governing dangerous drugs, alcohol, tobacco, cannabis and gambling. So the proposed bill, it's titled An Act to Amend the Dangerous Drugs Act. Yeah. So in a joint statement, the Trinidad and Tobago Chamber, the country's largest business group, and the TTBAA said they are particularly urging scrutiny of the potential for the legislation to drive some young people towards unregulated or illicit sources of alcohol. So that's another consideration as well. Now, the group said, quote, measures of this significance would benefit from being considered alongside the completed national alcohol policy and informed by the national consultation process foreshadowed by the government. End quote. Now, the organization stressed that they support the government's objective of protecting young people from underage and hazardous drinking. The two groups did raise concerns about provisions affecting adults aged 18 to 20, including the nature and proportionality of associated penalties. So both groups also support strong, well-enforced legal purchase age laws and said they are prepared to implement mandatory ID verification, retailer training, and certification across the licensed trade, regardless of the age ultimately determined by Parliament. So let's see what comes of that. I'm seeing the recommendations sound to me.

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I think a very significant act was carried out. Well, Police Commissioner Alice Cavaro says that since 3 micro-policing units were operationalized at the Etihad, Savannah, Grand Bazaar, and Taruba, a total of 8 people have been arrested as part of operations originating from these posts. Now, Top Cop Cavaro outlined the statistics as he responded to questions from the media at a ceremony marking the destruction of seized drugs at the Karani cremation site, which was just yesterday. That's the major act I'm talking about. Now, he was urging the public to be patient as the Trinidad and Tobago Police Service continues to assess the data and statistics of the activities at these posts. He said 387 mobile patrols from these units were conducted, with 78 foot patrols. A total of 16 fixed penalty notices were also issued, where the micro units were used as staging areas for operations. He affirmed the importance of these units in expanding the coverage of police to ensure a quick response to emergencies. And basically, to quote, he said, transit police, traffic wardens, the divisional officers, tactical and task force and operational units, they all function from within those units on a rotation basis. We do not wish to advertise to the public how and when these operations are done, but I would just urge the public to give it some time, and we will measure the successes from those units and decide how to tweak it to serve the public. End quote. Now, Top Cop Guevara said he felt the micro police units were a success in serving the communities, noting that the Taruba post was involved in an anti-crime exercise as recent as this weekend, which he described as being successful. So well done there. Wishing more success with regards to such endeavors. We want to ensure that we keep it sweet, sweet TNT, that we only get sweeter, in other words, that we are able to eliminate whatever naughty is out there. Here now, Kes, Masterpiece, Newsweek coming up.

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2: This is coming to you courtesy Courts, bringing value home. As government prepares to introduce a bill to Parliament today to increase the age requirement for gambling as well as alcohol and marijuana use, opposition leader Penelope Beckles is raising concerns about the contents of the proposed legislation. She says the bill goes beyond changing age limits, introducing fines of up to $50,000 and other increased penalties, including a proposed $5 million fine and 7 years imprisonment for unlicensed remote gambling. Beckles is questioning the level of public consultation before what she describes as sweeping changes to the law books. Caribbean Airlines says it is adding 7,000 seats on the domestic air bridge ahead of next month's Tobago Carnival celebrations. The airline says the additional services will run from October 15th to November 3rd. More than 20 years after one of this country's biggest cocaine seizures, the drugs have finally been destroyed. Police Commissioner Alistair Wavaro says part of the $1.6 billion in narcotics destroyed on Tuesday came from the 2005 Monos Island drug bust, when cocaine worth about $700 million was seized. He says the drugs could only be destroyed after the case was completed at the Privy Council. Also destroyed were 2 tons of marijuana seized from the Karani Swamp earlier this year, with no arrest made. One international murder trial has been generating plenty of conversation online after a former American Idol contestant and pastor was convicted of killing his wife. Caleb Flynn was found guilty of fatally shooting 37-year-old Ashley Flynn twice in the back of the head while she slept at their Ohio home in February. Prosecutors pointed to messages in which Flynn allegedly talked about wanting his wife dead, as well as evidence of an affair. He faces life in prison without parole. And the Transport Ministry is reminding motorists that driver's licenses can be renewed up to 3 months before expiry, citing amended regulations which took effect back in March. Additionally, Class 1 and 3 licenses expired for no more than 5 years can be renewed online. Well, there you have it. 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
8: Yo, I ain't seen you in a minute. But I got something to tell you.

107.7 Music for Life. You know what I'd always say? I'd always remind you of the words of Bob Proctor, in which he says, thoughts become things. And why? Because that is so very true. We are living. Your reality is actually a mirror of your mind. So you need to ensure always you're doing your checks throughout the day. Not every thought that comes into your mind is your thought, you know. You know, sometimes persons get some sort of thought in their head and they just run with it. No. It's a muscle. We have to train it. We need to ensure that we take control and say to ourselves, nah, not entertaining that. And you switch the movie that's going on in your mind to a movie that is reflective of the life you want to live. We're just about 12 minutes away from 8 o'clock. And in just a bit, going to share with you what the Met Office has to say in terms of the weather and what is happening today, whether or not we'll be expecting some rain, sunshine, etc. At least the last few days, I didn't have to go outside and water my plants. I was good with that because we got some rainfall, which means I just had to, you know, give them some yummy good vibes and say, good morning, thank you for your beauty, and go on with my day, as opposed to you're going around the yard, you're enjoying your wedding plants. The rain did it for me. I was thankful for that. Any other plant mummies or daddies? Ah, boy. Here now, I want you around. Loving this one. Give me some volume on it.

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1: 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When you see kingfish and red snapper sliding on the okra, this is G King's, the fish master, transforming your roast fish box into happiness at the yard. And if you love heat, drizzle that with the lime pepper. 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I truly feel it's time to crown the new champion of roast fish, G King's the Fish Master. 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

0: did promise to share with you what the Met Office has to say with regards to weather today. Initially, mostly conditions with few brief showers expected. Partly cloudy periods late in the morning into the evening. Light to moderate showers over varying areas. And as we take a look at the max temperature, Piako 33 degrees Celsius, Krung Point 32 degrees Celsius. And we have sunset at 5:56 this evening, or this afternoon, I should say. It's 107.7 Music for Life. Here now, Jivion's Like I Want You, coming on the heels of Marshall Montano's Dance With You. It's the mature choice. Music for Life.
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some positive vibrations from Bill Withers' lovely day. How could you not be smiling after hearing that? Now, you know how they say sometimes fact is more unbelievable than fiction? Like, can't make this up. A 77-year-old man, Taran Galai, believes his faith in God helped him survive an ordeal. So let me tell you what happened. Basically, he was kidnapped outside a pharmacy, held captive overnight, and forced to withdraw a large sum of money from a bank. And guess what? This wasn't the first time. This was actually the second time in 7 months that he was abducted under similar circumstances and robbed. Now, he was abducted from Kuva in February, held overnight. He owns property there. He was robbed of $5,000 and injured as well during that ordeal. He said the abductors made him believe he was being held in Laventille, but he was actually being kept in Pinal. He was released at about 2 in the morning the following day. He suffered no physical injuries during the second incident, but as you could understand, listen, you don't even want to experience this once, far less twice. And he said the second incident left him traumatized. He recalled that on Sunday, he went to a pharmacy to buy medication for his eyes. And as he returned to his vehicle, he was grabbed by two abductors. They forced him into a vehicle, threatened him with death, and he said he complied with their orders. And he said the men took him to a house along Dumfries Road. They held him there overnight with his hands and feet bound. He also was duct taped to a toilet bowl. And he said the other man took his bank card and told him he was going shopping. Online records show that withdrawals were made from Galai's account at 2 ATM machines and that 3 point of sale transactions were made at supermarkets in Charleville, Canupia, and Freeport. Now, the following morning, he was taken to a Republic Bank branch and instructed to withdraw more than $100,000 from his account. The abductors waited in a car in an isolated area not far from the bank on Market Street.

Arabella, and he said he did as instructed because he was afraid. Said he went to the bank alone. He withdrew the money, placed it in a bag. The suspects then instructed him to throw the bag into the trunk of their vehicle before they sped off. He returned to the bank, withdrew some more money to buy food, and he traveled home. Really unfortunate. Only after he got home, he discovered that his vehicle, a Toyota Yaris, was found on fire at Ocean View Rig Road, St. Margaret's Village, Claxton Bay. That was about 10:30 on Sunday evening. And based on what his captors said, he believes they may have been involved in his first kidnapping as well. He believes he is being targeted and is now afraid to leave home alone. And to quote him, he says, "People, their morality is not to do things, to live. They're trying to live on as parasites. That is the whole criminology in Trinidad. People don't want to work, and that causes that." End quote. Now, he said, despite being targeted twice, he harbors no ill will towards his abductors. To quote him, he says, "All I want to do, I wish them luck for their lives." End quote. Now, you see that right there? That is a very big statement, and I think we could learn a lot from Mr. Galai. He is warning elderly persons as well to take extra precautions, especially when visiting financial institutions, and he advised people to be more alert when going about their business. Police, they have not yet arrested anyone in connection with either incident, and I'm hoping that they get some leads, and I'm hoping that Mr. Galai gets the support that he needs, because although he was not physically injured from this second incident, the trauma, you know, the fear that he would have, especially now, I hope he is being very well supported and that the police are able to get some much needed leads. I want them to get them. Not right at all. Janelle Monáe, Lipstick Lover, takes the lead now on 107.7 Music for Life. As we move 17 minutes inside the hour of 8 o'clock, happy Wednesday to you.

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107.7 Music for Life. It is just about 30 minutes since at the hour of 8 o'clock, which means just around the bend, you've got your news feed. Well, two road safety advocates are now calling for improved traffic management. This is after four non-fatal accidents would have caused major gridlock, and that was in the early hours of the morning. So TTPS Road Safety Coordinator Sergeant Brent Batson said carpooling could possibly help ease congestion, while Chief Traffic Engineer at the Ministry of Transport and Civil Aviation, Adande Pigott, said a more integrated public transportation system could help reduce the country's traffic problems. Now, the men spoke after motorists spent hours stuck in traffic, some forced to even turn back and return home. It was about 5 a.m. an accident at El Socorro caused traffic to back up for commuters traveling from eastern and southern Trinidad. Now, the delay was compounded by two other crashes on the Uriah Butler Highway in Gasparillo and the Churchill-Roosevelt Highway in Maloney. The congestion prompted authorities to open the priority bus route, PBR, and that also became gridlocked. Yeah, motorists who would have been here heading east, this is, you know, near the Maritime Roundabout, yeah, there are delays. And vehicles attempted to merge onto the PBR, and drivers also used the Lady Young Road to be able to access Port of Spain. Drivers traveling west along the Digamartin Highway, they were also caught in some big delays following an early morning accident. Traffic was further affected by the time it took to remove the damaged vehicles from the roadway. Now, Batson said, quote, the process for clearing accident scenes needed to be improved. And I think that is certainly something to look into. So those four accidents that took place, certainly I think with the time period in which when it would have taken place, to know that in just less than a week you had those, really putting some challenges in terms of anyone's commute, it shows that we need to improve in various areas. So let's hope they're able to figure it out, because we want to ensure we minimize the effects of such incidents. But here now, Barrington Levy's too experienced, as we get closer to your newsfeed on 107.7 Music for Life. Sound of Soul and TNT. The weekend is coming. To me, that's what Wednesday means, right? It's closer.

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3: The House of Representatives convenes this morning, where government will introduce the miscellaneous provisions bill seeking to increase the aging requirement for gambling as well as alcohol and marijuana use. Prime Minister Kamala Prasad-Bisesa has said the legislation is designed to protect young people against substance abuse and the ill effects of gambling. Today's sitting in the lower house begins at 10 a.m. U.S. Secretary of State Marco Rubio is calling for free and fair elections in Venezuela, saying the Trump administration is working to create the conditions for elections as soon as possible. Rubio also warned Cuba's leaders they will face consequences if they do not make political and economic changes, while saying the U.S. prefers a diplomatic solution. 7,000 extra seats will be added on the domestic air bridge for next month's Tobago Carnival celebrations. Caribbean Airlines says the additional services will run from October 15th to November 3rd. Tobago Carnival takes place from October 30th to November 1st under the theme The Awakening. WASA says water supply disruptions in parts of central and south Trinidad are expected to continue as maintenance works at the Point Lisas desalination plant remain on schedule. The shutdown began Monday and is expected to end at noon Sunday. But the authority says supply could take another 24 to 48 hours to normalize. And a Fly Dubai flight from Dubai to Tel Aviv was diverted to Saudi Arabia after a reported altercation between the pilots. The aircraft, carrying about 150 people, issued emergency and hijacking signals before landing at Tabuk Airport. Both pilots were injured and taken to hospital, while all passengers are reported safe. Well, there you have it. That's a look at what's happening now.
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0: But what you really need is a good cup of dal. Dal from Central. With the roasted jeera dancing across the top. They have it at Woodbrook Yard. When last you eat a good aloo puri? 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

Thank you so much for making us your number one choice. Want to say a special good morning to Maxi and taxi drivers, PTSD bus drivers. Remember, when you head to your destination and you want to ensure you're listening to us either on your headphone or the internet, thanks to Ojo, the app, just remember you find us at the top of the dial, 107.7 Music for Life. Gotta love and leave. Come and move that in my direction. Michelle Burrell saying farewell. It's such a blessing. And wishing you well. Have yourself a great one.

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0: sweet voices in soca we have these days. We have copious amount of sweet voices in soca these days, and I'm loving it. Crystal. And I understand that sometime next week we're going to have Kimmy, another sweet voice. Any building, of course. Looking forward to that. A little bit late, but here we go.
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0: As government prepares to introduce a bill to Parliament today to increase the age requirement for gambling as well as alcohol and marijuana use, opposition leader Penelope Beckles is raising concerns about the contents of the proposed legislation. She says the bill goes beyond changing age limits, introducing fines of up to $50,000 and other increased penalties, including a proposed $5 million fine, and 7 years imprisonment for unlicensed remote gambling. Beckles is questioning the level of public consultation before what she describes as sweeping changes to the law books. Caribbean Airlines says it is adding 7,000 seats on the domestic air bridge ahead of next month's Tobago Carnival celebrations. The airline says the additional services will run from October 15th to November 3rd. More than 20 years after one of this country's biggest cocaine seizures, the drugs have finally been destroyed. What, 20 years? Police Commissioner Alistair Guevara says part of the $1.6 billion in narcotics destroyed on Tuesday came from the 2005 Monas Island drug bust, when cocaine with about $700 million was seized. He says the drugs could only be destroyed after the case was completed at the Privy Council. Also destroyed were 2 tons of marijuana seized from the Carney Swamp earlier this year, with no arrest made. 40 packs of cigarettes, 3 cell phones, and 4 improvised weapons were confiscated during a search at the maximum security prison yesterday morning. The prison service says the items were likely brought into the prison compound by drones. One inmate is expected to be charged as investigations continue. One international murder trial has been generating plenty of conversation online after a former American Idol contestant and pastor was convicted of killing his wife. Caleb Flynn was found guilty of fatally shooting 37-year-old Ashley Flynn twice in the back of the head while she slept at their Ohio home in February. Prosecutors pointed to messages in which Flynn allegedly talked about wanting his wife dead, as well as evidence of an affair. He faces life in prison without parole. That's what's trending for this hour. I'll have more for you inside the next.
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I don't just want to know about any secret of yours. 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

music from Terrence Trent D'Arby opening up the doors to hour number two as we keep you company on your mid-morning. It is the final day of September. Talk to me, talk to me. For 2026, that is.

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1: Trinidad and Tobago Police Service destroyed an estimated $1.6 billion worth of illegal narcotics at the Carony cremation site on Tuesday, with top cop Alistair Guerrero calling the public demonstration an act of accountability and transparency. The drugs seized in multiple operations dating back as far as 2005 included over 3 tons of cocaine valued at $1.4 billion, $156 million worth of marijuana, and almost 5 kilos of ecstasy and heroin valued at $30 million. U.S. Secretary of State Marco Rubio is calling for free and fair elections in Venezuela, saying the Trump administration is working to create the conditions for elections as soon as possible. Rubio also warned Cuba's leaders that they will face consequences if they do not make political and economic changes, while saying the U.S. prefers a diplomatic solution. 7,000 extra seats will be added on the domestic air bridge for next month's Tobago Carnival's celebration. Caribbean Airlines says the additional services will run from October 15th to the 3rd of November. Tobago Carnival takes place from October 30th to November 1st under the theme The Awakening. WASA says water supply disruptions in parts of central and south Trinidad are expected to continue as maintenance works at the Point Lisas desalination plant remain on schedule. The shutdown began Monday and is expected to end at noon on Sunday, but the authority says that supplies could take another 24 to 48 hours to normalize. And finally, a Fly Dubai flight from Dubai to Tel Aviv was diverted to Saudi Arabia after reported altercation between the pilots. The aircraft, carrying about 150 people, issued emergency and hijacking signals before landing at Tabuk Airport. Both pilots were injured and taken to hospital, while all passengers are reported to be safe. That's what's trending in the hour. I'll have more for you inside the next.
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It's on the way to 11 o'clock. Stop calling. And I've been following something pretty interesting for the past couple of months, actually, where scientists believe that they have found the resting place of Noah's Ark. Now, I know a lot of us read the Bible. Some of us believe in the Bible in its entirety. Some of us believe in the parts of the Bible that we like. And some of us just don't believe the Bible at all, because a lot of people believe, well, man write the Bible, so they put in what they want and write what they want. So, yeah. But from time to time, scientists continue to be the evidence of the Bible being true. They continue to find evidence in Egypt, in from Pharaoh's days. They would have found utensils and cutlery that would have been used.

used back then. And now this is the newest find that scientists have been working on, which is trying to prove that they have found the resting place of Noah's Ark. So it says they're beginning to do their first test of what they believe was the resting place of Noah's Ark. This is in Turkey, by the way. It's in Turkey. After months of radar scanning, ERT surveys, mapping, and soil sampling, the team is finally ready to take the next step, and that is to actually drill the area. What they're looking for exactly, I do not know. So I have my eyes on this because I am a lover of the Bible. I am one that believes everything in the Bible to be real. And when evidence like this comes around, where scientists can actually prove, well, okay, this might be true. You see, it lends to the authenticity of the Bible. And it lends to the authenticity of the author of the Bible, who some tend to say also that he's not real. And I can understand why people say that, because when you see the craziness going on in the world, you tend to say, how what kind of a God and all this madness taking place, and he's allowing all this wickedness to take place. But there's an answer for that. If you know, you know. And if you don't want to know, then stop. Check out jw.org. Nice answers there for you. But really looking forward to this. I'm following this. I'm on it like white on rice. I love you. To see them unearth, you know, whatever they're going to unearth through the drilling, and how they're going to actually prove that it may or may not be the resting place of Noah's Ark. So, yeah. You know, I like to share interesting things with you. So, yeah, had I want to share with you today. 2 minutes before 11 o'clock, some Marshall Kerwin.

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wrap up my three in a row with you for the week. Middle of the week, it's Thursday. Tomorrow's the middle of the week, it's end of the month. Tomorrow, Jehovah, well, it's going to be a new day, new month. But you know, I always remind you, with every new day, new possibilities and opportunities, right?

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0: unidentified man was found dead in Trantrill, Karani this morning. Motorists spotted the body around 8 o'clock, with police later finding the victim bound with duct tape at his hands, feet, mouth and face. Wasa says the planned maintenance shutdown at the Point Lisa's desalination plant is continuing on schedule, with water supply disruptions affecting parts of central and south Trinidad. The shutdown, which began on Monday, is currently on schedule to end at noon on Sunday. However, Wasa says full supply restoration will take up to 24 to 48 hours. A team from the Prison Officers Association met with the Chief Personnel Officer on Tuesday to discuss the calculation and payment of overtime for second division officers, including recovery days, weekends, and public holidays. The association raised concerns about inconsistencies in the administration's application of the 2012 overtime policy and differences in how overtime is being calculated. It said both sides agreed to review the relevant policies and historical records before a follow-up meeting in mid-October. 40 packs of cigarettes, 3 cell phones, and 4 improvised weapons were confiscated during a search at the maximum security prison yesterday morning. The prison service says the items were likely brought into the prison compound by drones. One inmate is expected to be charged as investigations continue. And finally, a Chinese artificial intelligence company is reviewing its safety system after researchers found they could get 2 of its AI models to provide info about making biological weapons and carrying out assassinations. Security firm MindGuard says the Kimi models were tricked into bypassing their safety restrictions. Researchers also found that one model could potentially be used to carry out cyber attacks. Moonshot, the company behind Kimi, says it is working with the researchers to address the concerns. You all keep going with this AI man. Go on, man. Anyways, that's what's trending in the hour. We'll have more for you inside the next with Ezel.
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0: man, leaving you with a little bit of good. Come to an end, so let's just learn the lessons. Usher and Summer Walker, 2 minutes away from 12 o'clock. Enjoy the rest of your Wednesday. I'll catch you back here on Friday from 6 to 9 in the evening inside the Oasis. Jehovah will. Take care, be good, be safe, and stay locked.
1: No matter who you with, I want to see you happy. 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

0: I still help pay for the wigs, and I help with the lease.
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0: time as usual, as I take you down till 3 o'clock. 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
1: Yo.
0: Enjoy the music with me.
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1: Homeland Security Minister Roger Alexander moved a motion in the House of Representatives this morning to nominate Deputy Commissioner of Police Junior Benjamin to act as Commissioner of Police and Assistant Commissioner Anand Ramasir to act as

0: Deputy Commissioner of Police. The motion successfully passed, but the opposition voted against it. A man who chopped Nicoya Bernard at her home in Signal Hill, Tobago, was found dead on the premises this morning. Ms. Bernard, who is a nurse, is now being treated at the Scarborough General Hospital for multiple chop wounds, which she suffered in the attack that was triggered by a domestic dispute. A pilot on an Israel-bound Fly Dubai flight stabbed another pilot and apparently tried to crash the plane. The plane was traveling from Dubai to Tel Aviv when it plummeted 17,000 feet in less than 2 minutes before being diverted to Saudi Arabia. One passenger reported terrible screams throughout the plane before 3 to 5 guys burst into the cockpit and subdued an attacker. Two other pilots who were sitting at the back went forward and landed the plane. West Indies dominated India's bowlers to pile up their highest ever total in one-day internationals. John Campbell 101, Shai Hope 104 and Amir Jangu 114 all struck centuries in the Wendy's score of 4 or 5 for 7 in the second ODI in Guwahati. It is only the 6th time in ODI history that a team has had 3 centuries, that should be 3 centurions, in one innings, and the Wendy's total eclipses their previous best of 389 scored against England in 2019. West Indies' performance comes less than a week after news that their players must take a 25% pay cut as part of wider cost-saving measures. And former manager Pep Guardiola is backing Manchester City's owners and leadership and says he will always be behind the club after they were found guilty of all charges related to breaches of the Premier League's financial rules. An independent commission found that City arranged the sham contracts with several commercial partners as part of a scheme to disguise secret funding. The club continues to deny any wrongdoing and has until Friday to submit an appeal. And that's a look at what's trending here in TNT and across the Ojo world at this hour. More news coming your way at 1:30.
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1: Parliament approved a motion for Deputy Commissioner Junior Benjamin to act as Commissioner of Police later this month when top cop Alistair Guevara leaves TNT to attend an international Chief of Police conference in Orlando, Florida. That conference will be held between October 22nd to October 28th. The House also approved by majority vote the motion for Assistant Commissioner Anand Ramisir to act in Benjamin's substantive role as Deputy Commissioner. The opposition voted against Ramisir's appointment on the basis that he was previously convicted and found guilty of serious internal offenses in 2012. Cops are yet to identify the body of a man found in St. Augustine this morning. The adult male was found with his face, hands, and feet bound with duct tape. Police suspect he was killed at another location before his body was dumped near Tantrill Road. U.S. Senator Rick Scott says Venezuelan opposition leader Maria Corina Machado is ready to head back to Venezuela and sit down with current officials, including Delcy Rodriguez, to talk peace and chart a path towards free elections, freedom, and a better economy for the country. Phoenix Suns forward Dylan Brooks has been charged with driving under the influence following his arrest in Scottsdale, Arizona in March. Brooks is scheduled to be arraigned for the Class 1 misdemeanor charge on October 28th. And Rafinha will return to Barcelona after suffering a thigh injury in Brazil's 4-2 friendly win over Australia on Tuesday. The Brazilian Football Confederation have confirmed the informed forward will not feature against India on Saturday to allow him to travel back to Europe. Club sources at Barca said Rafinha will have further tests upon his arrival back.

0: in Spain, but the injury is not believed to be serious. And that's a look at what's trending here in TNT and across the Ojo world at this hour. More news coming your way at 2:30.
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David Rudder. Coming up before the news feed, I got a Patrice Roberts as well. All my soca lovers out there. 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
1: The TT government earned $71.3 million TT in taxes from 1,150 registered gaming accounts thus far in 2026, according to Finance Minister Dave Tanku, who introduced legislation in the lower house to facilitate and monitor

0: remote gambling from Trinidad and Tobago. The decision to change the 2021 law to allow remote gambling means the government will be able to tap into revenues from a $1 trillion international industry. The opposition supported the legislation, which was passed earlier this afternoon in the House of Representatives. Meanwhile, the TNT Chamber of Commerce and the Beverage Alcohol Alliance say they're 100% on board with stopping underage drinking, but they want a joint parliamentary committee to look at the legislation which is being debated in the House of Representatives today. They're ready to enforce strict ID checks and train staff, but they want evidence-based laws that work on the ground without treating 18 to 20-year-olds unfairly by raising the legal age for alcohol to 21 years. The UWE St. Augustine campus and the TTFA just signed a 4-year deal to boost local football through better education, research, and hands-on training. Starting this month, UWE Sports and Management Departments will work side-by-side with TTFA national teams and academies, covering everything from regular football and futsal to beach soccer and esports. For students, this means first dibs on internships, research gigs, and matchday volunteering to get real-world sports experience. Plus, both sides are throwing in half scholarships for UWE's FIFA-backed sports management diploma, while offering extra training in sports science, refereeing, nutrition, and team management to level up the whole local game. The NBA is telling refs to strictly call offensive fouls when ball handlers use an off-arm to push off defenders to create space. James Jones, the league's head of basketball operations, said push-offs are one of four major areas refs will be watching much closer this season to keep the game clean, fair, and fun to watch for everyone. And heads up if you live in Central or South Trinidad, the shutdown of the Point Lisas desalination plant or its annual maintenance, which started on Monday, will continue until noon on Sunday. Since that plant usually cranks out 40 million gallons of water a day, your tap water might be off, low, or on a different schedule for the week. WASA expects to turn the plant back on at noon on Sunday, but it'll take another day or two after that for full water pressure to completely come back. And that's a look at what's trending here in TNT and across the Ojo world this hour. More news coming your way in the next hour with Nigel Nicholson.
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exit for today, leaving you with the voice of Earth and Owls and Overdue. Nigel Nicholson steps in on the drive, 107.7 Music for Life. Have a great afternoon, everybody. Be safe out there. 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
4: 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I've always wanted a girl just like you. You're such a PYT. Pretty young thing.

Coming up, we are Ocho 107.7 Music for Life. Feel the energy, feel the vibe. It's coming through this afternoon as we do 3 down till 6 o'clock. Monday to Friday, yours truly, Nigel Nicholson, as we continue to get down inside of the jams. Don't forget your news feed is on the way. Sell Tokyo from 12 to 3 now. It's my turn to do my thing.

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1: Trending now, good afternoon. In a dramatic twist for international football, Cristiano Ronaldo left the Portugal national team camp in Copenhagen and boarded a private flight to Madrid, triggering a deep institutional crisis. The conflict began after the 2-1 win over Norway, where CR7 remained on the bench without playing a single minute and went back to the dressing room without joining the group. Despite the intervention of Portuguese Football Federation president, the emergency summit in Denmark failed to prevent the abrupt farewell of Portugal's biggest star, raising questions over his definitive retirement from the national team. And the gambling and betting and gaming remote betting order was passed in the House of Representatives this afternoon with the support of the opposition People's National Movement. Finance Minister Dave Tanku introduced the order to change the 2021 law, which will now facilitate and monitor remote gambling from Trinidad and Tobago. Is an international industry with trillions of dollars. And Tanku gave the assurance that the Board of Inland Revenue is adequately staffed to ensure compliance. Meanwhile, the finance minister revealed that the TNT government earned $71.3 million in taxes from 1,150 registered gaming accounts thus far in 2026. In that context, he also explained

0: in that coordinated exercises between police, customs, and the Board of Inland Revenue enforced 247 payments totaling $15.5 million. And Attorney General John Jeremy announced this afternoon that the legal age limit of 21 years will also be applicable, not just alcohol and cigarettes, but also for vaping. He made a disclosure in the lower house this afternoon when he introduced legislation to also raise the age limit for gambling and cannabis to 25 years. And a pilot tried to crash a plane bound for Israel but was overpowered in a blood-soaked brawl in the cockpit. Fly Dubai flight FZ-103 from Dubai to Tel Aviv plunged 15,000 feet in 37 seconds as the co-pilot and pilot fought for the controls. The pilot was stabbed before off-duty pilots took control of the aircraft and made an emergency landing in Saudi Arabia. Israel scrambled fighter jets to escort the plane after it broadcast an alert of unlawful interference. And there you go. Those are the stories trending now on Ojo 107.7 Music for Life. Keep it locked up. More trending stories coming your way. 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

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That is Full Blown with No Stress, taking that Shabarang sample there. 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

Here's what's trending now. Good afternoon. A Tobago nurse, Nicoya Bernard, is in the hospital recovering from chop wounds after her husband allegedly attacked her with a cutlass during a domestic dispute at their Signal Hill home before setting the house on fire. Neighbors rescued a wheelchair-bound man who was trapped inside the burning house. However, the suspect died at the scene. And Parliament is debating legislation to change the legal age limit to 21 for alcohol and cigarettes and 25 for cannabis and gambling. Attorney General John Jeremy said the government will bring amendments to include vaping as well. Opposition MP Hans De Beans made a case for persons 18 to 24 years old who are employed in bars and nightclubs and at fetes and wondered what their fate would be when they were found in establishments with gaming machines. And earlier today, the lower house approved a motion for Deputy Commissioner Junior Benjamin to act as Commissioner of Police later this month when top cop Alistair Guevara leaves TNT to attend an international chiefs of police conference in Orlando, Florida, between October 22nd and the 28th. The House also approved by majority vote the motion for Assistant Commissioner Anand Ramasar to act in Benjamin's substantive role as Deputy Commissioner, but the opposition voted against Ramasar's appointment on the basis that he was previously convicted and found guilty of internal offenses 14 years ago. And cops are yet to identify the body of a man found in St. Augustine this morning. The adult male was found with his face, hands, and feet bound with duct tape. Police suspect he was killed at another location before his body was dumped near Tantrill Road. And there you go. Those are the stories trending now on Ojo 107.7 Music for Life. Keep it locked on. More trending stories coming your way. That will be at 5.

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I'm looking on to the party. 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

In other words, you must be able to shake it before you can make it, you understand? That's Bruno Mars, that's a dose of happy music right here at the top of the dial, 107.7 FM. And just like that, the rains are upon us in Port of Spain, you know, my word, it took me about 10 minutes to be able to manage a huge umbrella. And picture this, I'm stepping out of my vehicle and I step straight into the people's drain, you know, right here on Tracweed Road. Oh my God. Anyway, I'm here now. Glad to be in your company. Here's some Marvin Gaye taking it back, the Flight Facilities remix. Music for the weather, you think? Let's get it on.

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0: to the amazing women who are just getting older. 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
0: 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That's a no day to you, you understand? 107.7 FM, music for a lifetime. The night is a canvas and we're painting it with sounds like these. Taking it back just a little bit. Chucky Booker turned away looking for Kuti Nantano. 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

So I want you to imagine this. How would you feel if your boss got involved in your dating life to the extent that they want to match you up with someone, especially if you're single? I want you to give that serious thought, because I want to tell you about a development that took place in Singapore. I kid you not, you'll be surprised. As on the other side of 7, keep it locked here at the top. Yes, Rima, just calm down.

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2: Hey, now listen to that and I'm salivating, yes? Roti and yard fowl, some curry, and plenty pepper sauce on my witness now. There's James Ingram taking us to the other side, 107. Well, by the way, I'll tell you what's turning 50 years old today. Mm-hmm.

Well, that's a really classic joint, is it not? Shirley Murdoch, as we lay. Speaking of classic, today is the 50th anniversary of that iconic album by Stevie Wonder, Songs in the Key of Life. So which means I will have to play something from Stevie Wonder before we leave, right? In the meantime, here's Cam. I still have to tell you about that story in Singapore. Quite interesting take, you know. I'd love to hear from you. In the meantime, let me say hi to Charlotte. How you doing, sweetheart? Good to have you on board 107.7 FM. That Lila James is coming up just for you too. Love.

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never grows old, Marsha Ambrosius. So I was telling you about the situation in Singapore, right? So the Singaporean government, they're worried about falling fertility rates. And in an effort, I suppose, to increase that, to have more babies born, they're encouraging matchups to the extent that they are developing an app for clinic, Singaporean government service, you know, to see if they can find matches and all of that. Could you imagine? What would be your take if the government were to do something like that? 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

it amazing how every beat could just hit like a spark in the city's heartbeat? Oh my word. 107.7 FM, just grooving in the evening time. That was Olivia Dean. She is so sexy, isn't she? And immensely talented too, I need to say that. Anyway, I'm going to be checking with the Met Office in a little bit to see what the weather's likely to be tomorrow, the 1st of October. Could you imagine that? Yes, and Bob Marley and the Wailers, of course. Turn your lights down low. Look out for Samuel, Whiskey, and Bobby Brown in a bit.

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A cup of dal. Dal makes everything better. What kind of dal you would get?

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1: Oh, so sorry about that. How could you ever think you would not need that cup of dal? Salivating, I tell you, Samuel, so you like what you see as we creep up on the 8 o'clock hour. 107.
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0: Hey, want to say happy birthday to Amanda? How you doing? Oh, you're October born, well, I don't know. It's the late last day of September, just like that. Eh? Tomorrow, the 1st of October. How cool is that?
1: I've waited for this moment for such a long time.